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tonight. We got the most requested song in North America coming up just 4 minutes away. 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Hey, Sadie in Victoria, British Columbia, and Grace in Asheville, North Carolina. 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

0: 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What's going on?
1: My name is Madden, and I want to shout out my boyfriend, Axel. 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
0: Hey, happy anniversary. We'll do this one for you guys. The latest from Marshmello and Portugal the Man. This is Phoenix inside your For You Mix. 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
4: 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Nobody had more requests in the past 60 minutes though. 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
2: This ain't the holy water's watered down. And this town's lost its faith. 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
0: 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The most requested song from coast to coast over the past 60 minutes. 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And everywhere you post on your socials with the hashtag Most Requested Live, we see them, we count them up. Lots of requests tonight for BTS. They had it last hour. Shakira had a bunch of requests tonight. So did Tame Impala and Jenny. Lisa and Anita are still alive with goals. Ari had a bunch of requests. So did Taylor Swift. She was most requested once tonight. Justin Bieber was most requested once tonight. Olivia Rodrigo is still in the game with a bunch of songs getting requests. Nobody had more requests, though, in the past hour than this girl, Sabrina Carpenter. House Tour is officially the most requested song in North America this hour.
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0: The Weeknd, Coast to Coast on Most Requested Live tonight from Ariana in Dubuque, Iowa. It's Cry For Me. Romeo here, 855-495-7274. Let's go to Spokane. 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
2: 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Your song's up next, a new one from Teddy Swims. Teddy was here chatting with Bennett backstage a few weeks back. 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We love us some Teddy Swims, and this one's called Mr. Know-It-All.

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hips tick tock when I dance. On that demon time, she might start her OnlyFans. Big B and that B stand for bands. 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

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I'm

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1: 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Our final For You Mix of the night starts right now with DJ J Mac. 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
1: My name is Xavier. I want to give a shout out to my abuelo. His name is Santo Fernando Viroria, and I want to tell him that I love him so very much. Thank you.
0: I love it. We're doing new music for you. It's called Say It. This is At Heart. 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

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J-Mac and Romeo, we got to get out of here. We will talk to you again next Saturday night. 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And we're getting ready for next Saturday night. Bailey Littrell joins us for Ask Anything. You ask every question. J-Mac keeps the 4U Mix going for Sophia in Anchorage, Alaska. Bella K's up next. I love it.

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0: 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It's Romeo checking in alongside DJ J-Mac. 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J-Mac's going to give you a fresh For You mix every hour tonight, and we'll give you the most requested song in North America every hour starting 60 minutes from now. We jump in and kick things off with the biggest song in North America this week. Tame Impala and Jenny Still Have It, Dracula. Dracula.

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1: 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It's Most Requested Live. 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We go to Concord, New Hampshire. 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

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Ooh, so girl, if you talk like you walk, come and talk to me.

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1: Hi, this is the in Victoria, BC. We were wondering if you could please play Sabrina Carpenter's new song. Thank you so much. Have a great day. Also, anyone listening to this automatically gets plus 1,000 aura. Have a great day. Good night. Bye.
0: That good old Rizmobile. Thank you for checking in.
2: Thank you for dinner, baby. I had a really great time. I really love the conversation.

Who's going to get it for the first hour? I've been seeing tons of requests already tonight for BTS. Lots of requests for Shakira, Sabrina Carpenter, Ariana Grande, Tame Impala, and Jenny. Of course, the Swifties are out, the Beliebers. 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Skylar's in Wheeling, West Virginia, and wants the new Khalid in her For You mix. This is something special.

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3: Man, in the first 60 minutes tonight, the BTS army showed up. Lots of requests for BTS. Shakira, Ariana Grande, Sabrina Carpenter, Lisa and Anita. Tame Impala and Jenny still getting a ton of requests. The Swifties are here too. Lots of requests for Olivia Rodrigo in the first hour as well tonight. This is what it's been sounding like on the phones though.
4: Hey, so, you know, is it wrong? I want to hear some Justin Bieber. Can you please play it?
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6: Hey, I got the kids today. 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Right? Can you play us some Justin Bieber, please?
3: Bieber's got it, man. The most requested song in North America this hour.

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2: 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He did Ask Anything. 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We're at Most Requested Live. It sounded a little something like this.
3: Madison from Calgary. What is your go-to food snack on the road? Breakfast, lunch, dinner, and munchies. On the road, you're living out of gas stations, so I'm drinking Red Bull. I love a bacon, egg, and cheese sandwich. Mm. My favorite go-to? Cream cheese, jalapeno jelly, and crackers. That's my favorite go-to snack.
2: 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Honest Abe with MGK now. This is new music. It's called Crash First.

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1: 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Hi to Riley in Watertown, New York, and Zoe in Baton Rouge, Louisiana. We start for you with Bruno Mars, Risk It All.

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Direct from South Korea, we get to know Rise in just 4 minutes. Hey, Sadie in Victoria, British Columbia, and Grace in Asheville, North Carolina. Your song's up next.

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3: Man, it was all about the Believers in the first hour tonight. Justin Bieber was most requested with Speed Demon. Over the past 60 minutes, I saw a bunch of requests for Dracula, Tame Impala and Jenny, Goals from Lisa and Anita, Hate That I Made You Love Me from Ari, House Tour from Sabrina, the new BTS getting lots of requests, the new Shakira. Of course, you can never count out Mr. Bieber, too. Nobody had more requests, though, in the past 60 minutes than the Swifties.
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Right now, getting to know Rise, direct from South Korea. 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I see you, Penelope in Toledo and Ella in Richmond, Virginia. Your song's up next, Earrings. 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
3: 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Yeah.

0: You know, most requested live, one of the most requested songs of the night. That's House Tour. Hi, Charlotte in Columbus, Georgia, and Leah in Nashville. We played that one for you. Our number's 855-495-7274. We go to Jason in Dothan, Alabama now.
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0: 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What's going on?
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0: Hey, happy anniversary. We'll do this one for you guys. The latest from Marshmello and Portugal the Man. This is Phoenix inside your For You mix. 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
4: We're still seeing lots of calls for Shakira, Ariana Grande, Sabrina Carpenter, Lisa and Anita, Tame Impala and Jenny, Olivia Rodrigo too. Nobody had more requests in the past 60 minutes though. Then BTS, the army is back.
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0: Rod, Olivia Rodrigo on Most Requested Live tonight. There's Drop Dead for Ariana in Omaha and Anna in Columbus, Indiana. It's Romeo here at 855-495-7274. What's your name? Where are you from?
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2: 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Brand new from Noah Kahan. 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

Damn, demons are out again tonight. Don't worry. Savannah's in Portland, Elizabeth in Des Moines, and Allison in Dayton. They all want to hear Huntrix. There you go. Golden. It's Most Requested Live with Romeo. We're going to do another For You mix with DJ J Mac coming up. He needs to know what's hot on your For You page. 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

0: 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Here's Romeo.
1: DJ J-Mac setting the vibes for your Saturday night. 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Another For You mix starts right now, and you pick every song in the mix. 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

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Shout out to Emma in Aberdeen, South Dakota, and Brooklyn in San Luis Obispo, California. Your song's up next, Tame Impala and Jenny. We do the remix to Dracula in your 4U Mix.

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1: What's up, Romeo? I'm Chase from Indiana. I'd like to shout out Patrick Jenner and all the other cool people. And now, suicide buddy, who that bangles? Who you think meet them bangles? See ya.

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0: 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And everywhere you post on your socials with the hashtag Most Requested Live, we see them, we count them up. Lots of requests tonight for BTS. They had it last hour. Shakira had a bunch of requests tonight. So did Tame Impala and Jenny. Lisa and Anita are still alive with goals. Ari had a bunch of requests. So did Taylor Swift. She was most requested once tonight. Justin Bieber was most requested once tonight. Olivia Rodrigo is still in the game with a bunch of songs getting requests. Nobody had more requests over the past hour than this girl, Sabrina Carpenter. House Tour is officially the most requested song in North America this hour.
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2: 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Your song's up next, a new one from Teddy Swims. Teddy was here chatting with Bennett backstage a few weeks back. 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We love us some Teddy Swims, and this one's called Mr. Know-It-All.

0: We got Scarlett in Wichita, Kansas, and Aria in Wichita Falls, Texas. Bruno Mars smoothing it out tonight with Risk It All. It's Romeo and J-Mac getting ready for our final 4U mix of the night. J-Mac needs to know what's hot on your 4U page, okay? Call or text now, 855-495-7274. Avery's in Columbia, South Carolina, and wants Girl Set. This is new. It's called Chat.
1: Too much. 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